If you know I got no, you don't wanna step to this. It's the G-Funk era, funked out with a gangster twist. If you smoke like I smoke, then you like every day.

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Sexy dancer, get on the floor. 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Put it on. You sexy dancer, get on the floor. Put it on. 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

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We're coming at you with all the hit music from uptown to the downtown to the Motown to the Paradise Garage. Taking you back to 88, 89, 90, 91, 92. You know what I'm talking about. All the hits from your childhood past and your memories of first going out, having a first good time, letting yourself go, putting your hands in the air, feeling that groove in your feet, moving your body to the beat, you know what I'm saying? Up, down, side, side, you know, feeling it inside and out.

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7 a.m. Tuesday morning. Welcome to Lee's Lounge, the Atomics Breakfast Show. 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Each and every week. Wow, what an evening of music we had last night. Drum and Bass Mondays right here on Atomics UK. But the good thing is, what a day we've got for you today. Get the shouts out of the way. Out to Jackie M. Out to Lauren. Out to Joe and Pabby. Alison and Bill. Not forgetting Paige. The entire Atomics family. The Big G. A very big good morning goes out to Andy the Wood Butcher. Got my usual mixed bag of surprises. Kicking it all off today, you got Hearts on the Floor. That's from Royal Intention. Followed by Willif with Effany. It's Effany. Oh, it's too early for this. We love live radio. Right then, enough from me, let's get into it, eh?

As I said, you got Willif with Epiphany. That was right. Up next, you got Jizz. Track entitled Fire. Don't forget, you can WhatsApp the studio, drop us a message. 07-888-695-948. That's 07-888-695-948. Gets you through to Lee's Lounge, the Atomics Breakfast Show. Drop by, say hi. You know the drill. Sound of Kent's freshest beats. Sounds of your Atomics UK. Keep it locked.

into this from Mike Sharon. Track entitled I Feel You. If you just locked on, good morning. Welcome to Lee's Lounge, the Atomic's Breakfast Show.

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You're locked onto the Atomics Breakfast Show over at Lee's Lounge.

what I not know. My crew, your crew, you know it ain't nothing new. I got my jeans and my Timbs on. Me and my niggas, yo, we out to get our swerve.

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Track entitled Show Me. Good morning. Welcome to Lee's Lounge. 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
0: Essex, London, Kent. What an education. After this one, we're going into a short ad break. But keep it locked and catch me on the other side for part two of Lee's Lounge, the Atomic Breakfast Show. Add to Mr. Hayes, locked in, locked on. How we doing? Hope you're well. I'll catch you up after the ads. Keep it locked.

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Welcome back to Lee's Lounge, the Atomic's Breakfast Show with me, the Lee C. I'll be taking you through till 10 a.m. As I said before the break, out to Mr. H, locked in, locked on, MQZ, the rest of the Atomic's family, good morning. Tuesday morning, kicking it back off, we got Jeremy Groove, I Love Music. Let's get into it.

Sounds of Mort, track and title Thrills. Add to Viper, good morning, sir. Hope you're well. Have a great day. Add to MQZ. Love this one.

Sounds of Connor Harris with Parallel Universe. Drop us a message on the studio WhatsApp number 07-888-695-948. That's 07-888-695-948. Drop by, say hi. Good morning. You know the drill.

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What a name for a track.

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track entitled Back to Black. That's from Black Forces. Back to Black. If you just locked on, good morning. Black. Welcome to Lee's Lounge. Good to have you with us. Black. As I said, next Tuesday evening, 6 p.m. Brand new DJ. DJ C Loud debut show right here on Atomics UK.

sounds of Chris Stassi. Roland Knight's remix. Entitled One Thing I Can.

Sounds of Record Club, the extended mix of Gimme a Minute. Plenty more of this to come in part 3. That's up after the ads at 9.

This one, Sound of Ruse, Tales of Shinjuku. Out to Mr. H, glad you're enjoying the show. This one's going to take us through to a short ad break. Keep it locked and catch me on the other side for pretty much more of the same. Absolutely slamming, banging tunes. That's coming up after the ads at 9. I'll catch you then. Atomics UK, Sound of Kent's freshest beats. Keep it locked.

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So since the break, we've been playing you True Crown Fetamin, Vincent DeMore, Flotation, Maurice Feline, Amar Van Buren, Communication, Atlantis, See You in the Next Life, BBE, 7 days in a week, and this, Breeder with Tarantinic. Keep it all right here, you've got about another... ...15 minutes of myself. And live from Doghouse Records, up next.

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Hope you enjoyed the show this evening. Loads of progressive, some nice trance. Taking you back

Last track was ORN and Snow. And this, Sunkissed Luna with Sun. Don't forget, live from Doghouse Records, up next. So keep it live right here, live from Maidstone. Keeping it real on DAB. And your .com.

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2: 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It's a kick. Let's assume say Karim Indromedi. Let's follow DJMQZ in the social media and YouTube. Let's say Chenit Mega Unati. 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Vinyl records drive the show. House Ground Show is pure roots underground energy. DJMQZ, let's move this party on. Come on, guys.

We can all groove with it. It's been done from New York to LA, from London to Paris. You can do it. You can feel it.

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1: 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We listen to it in the States all the time, and mixed with

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1: Wow, big thanks to MQZ for the past 2 hours of House Grounds. He's an absolute lad, ain't he? You tuned to the Atomic Space Show. It's 9 o'clock on Sunday and we're getting straight into it. Stick around.

Poison Soda. Absolute tune. So, Sunday's here again. Oh, it takes so long to come around, don't it? But you've got another, well, just under 3 hours now of fresh, crispy drum and bass. Only the best for you guys, from me to you. Once again, big up to MQZ for the past 2 hours of House Grounds. I adore listening to him. Honestly, he's the most high-energy person I have ever met. Honestly, it's... He makes me tired. What a lad, honestly. You could check him out several times a week on Atomics. He's always around. And he is the brainchild behind Atomics PR and Atomics ES. Yeah, we're in Spain as well as Brazil. Hello to you guys. Viva la España. So, first hour as always, brand spanking new fresh music. And then this week, it's Liquid Week. So we got 2 hours of Liquid Mix. I picked out some absolute stunners. Great example of Liquid drum and bass for you. I know a few listeners will be chuffed the bits that it's rolled around again. It's their favourite week when I run it. So, of course, it would be rude not to. If you want to get in touch, you can do 07888 695948 on your WhatsApp. 07888 695948 on your WhatsApp. Get in touch. Let me know where you are, what you're doing, where you're listening from. You in a car? You in your nan's bathtub? You in a kitchen party, which is common, you know, for us British people on a Sunday. Work in the morning? Nah, don't worry about that, mate.

0: 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You won't hear them anywhere else on UK commercial radio right now, but here. So stick around, you're gonna love this. 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

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Master of Disaster is here, as usual. How are you, pal? Good to see you. DJ Relief,

0: So loads more new music to come. And of course, in hour two and three, we go into the mix liquid style. Before I show you something new though, hanging around from last week is this baby.
1: It couldn't get any deeper.
0: Loved it so much, I had to keep it. Harriet Jackson, Polar and Bryson, this time. Well, and last time, obviously. Oh, mate, if that weren't a dad joke, I don't know what is. Keep it locked, you're live, it's Atomics.

0: One more from last week. Had to include it, and you'll understand why. It's Etherwood, of course. Grace Barton's his vocalist on this. Classic Etherwood sound, and I adore it. Like, this warms my heart, this track. This is Haven. Brand new music up next. 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
1: Four corners of the earth can't pull me back. 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

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And a bit more upbeat. This next track is fresher than milk from a cow's teat. 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

that. So good, I had to keep it another week. Now, coming up next, your second exclusive of the show, your second and last, I will say. You will not hear this anywhere else on UK commercial radio. And I guarantee you're going to love this. Now, if you don't recognise this, I don't know who you are anymore. And stop listening. Darude is back. It's been re-released. Sandstorm. And this is Dimensions remix.

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Turn everything up. It's the Atomic Space Show. You're live and direct.

What do you reckon to that, eh? Darude Sandstorm Dimension Remix. I'm so glad this track has made a comeback. The very year that I started DJing, back when I was 16 years old, this track came out. Peak time, I tell ya.

more new stuff coming your way. This is Boo and Friction. The Block. Always good when Friction appears. You might recognise the voice of Boo from Chasing.

shakes me to my core. Oh, Nightmares back with Flux Pavilion. You must recognise that riff. It's called Can't Stop Me Now. You're on Atomics.

0: Nightmare, I tell you. He is something. This year he has released banger after banger, and that this is no exception. Nightmare, Flux Pavilion, Can't Stop Me Now. Great sample of that track. What's this?
1: Ooh.
0: Keeping this in from last week because it's so, so good. This is Breakage and Wonder. Three new tracks coming up next. And then we'll go into the mix shortly after this hour concludes.

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1: All right, three new ones in a row now. Seeing as time is not on our side.

Wow. If there was ever a track that just goes, it's that. Natty Lou Lateral, Max Cardona, The Rush, out now, obviously. Tantrum Desire's up next, and this is brand new as well. It's called Step. One of my favourite artists is Tantrum Desire. Ten minutes of fresh tunes to go. And then we're going to hit the mix. 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

Another one. 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

We're going to switch into the biggest track of the week, arguably. And this is brand new too. I'm going to play out this hour with this. And this will get you ready for the next two, believe you me. This is Waypoint, Jasmine Johnson, Run With Me. And you should run with me. Through the handbrake and into hour two. Don't go anywhere, don't touch that dial, and I'll see you after the break. Look.

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Yes, yes. Big up the relief, that was absolutely amazing. And yeah, you back myself, Mood to Groove, for the next 2 hours on Atomics UK. Let's go.

Yeah, fully house tonight. Big love to the Mudder Funkster last week for the drum and bass second hour. But yeah, you got me for the full two tonight. Oi, oi. This one's Make It Work by Jimmy Allen. Shout out to John. Big love. Thanks for lending me your ears. Big love to the whole Atomics UK family, management, listeners, DJs, you know who you are. And of course, the advertisers as well. And you lovely listeners, here, there and everywhere. Online, DAB, the neighbours, you know. Hope you're smiling.

Shout out to Amazing Matilda, making a mess. I don't believe they are. I think your dad's making a mess, isn't he? Shout out to all of you though, yeah. This one, the background is Arrow Infinite, part one. Fred Everything in 2-2. Found this one today, I did. There you go.

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My Insta, John, J-O-N, Dixon, D-I-C-K-S-O-N, underscore DJ. And hashtag Mood to Groove. Anyway, as I was playing house, let's get on.

So a little shout to JV. Shout out to her, Claire, Kelly. Shout out to the Becky. Bob Prowse Health Club. Yeah, cheers for a knackering me the other day. Shout out to Ryan Finley, Jaden Down, of course.

I've not played this one in a minute. This is Girls with a Z, not an S. Get With It Crew. This is by a deep ear, deep ear, whatever. Hopefully you've got a deep ear, you won't be able to hear otherwise. Anyway, Mood to Groove on Atomics UK, this is what we do, you know. Screw our faces up when we start opening our mouths, anyway. No terms and conditions to this show, by the way, just dance, yeah, easy.

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And if you're new to the station, new to the show, big love, thanks for lending me your ears. This is what we do on a Friday night. As long as I remember the day. Anyway, this one's Make Me Feel. It's by Tusillo.

So yeah, this one's Carnival de Casa by a Rio Rhythm Band, part of a Hacienda 30.

Dear friend, Paris in the sky. We jet nonstop New York to Paris and all of Europe 3 times a day. It's the luxury way to fly.

Tuesday, November 22nd, 1977, the first commercial Concorde flight smoothly touches down in Paris, a new era in transatlantic passenger service. It's the luxury way to fly.

Right, Journeyman track now. This is Earland Hammond, main mix. By Glen Underground. Check this one out, wrap this round your earlugs, yeah?

I will be sticking this on my old SoundCloud, soundcloud.com/housejd. My Insta, John, J-O-N, Dixon, D-I-C-K-S-O-N, underscore DJ. And the hashtag Mood to Groove, not the number, the word Mood to Groove. I've also got a few other ones, Mood to Groove recordings, and as I was playing a house, have a little ganders. Do this all for the mental health and smiles, alright? I might be a dancing grumpy bugger, but as long as you're smiling, it's all good. Yes, yes, shout out to the MQZ. How you doing, fella?

Yeah, this one's called Beautiful Lie. Actually, that last one, I don't know if I did say, but I'll say it again. That track was Ilan Hammond's main mix. And that was by Glenn Underground. Check it out. That is a whirlwind, a little journey track. This one's Beautiful Lie, and it is by Vic Lavender and Dean Mills. Coming up to the top of the first hour. I'll be back, don't worry, and you know what I do. I don't hit stop, I keep mixing. So I wonder what track you're going to come back into, eh?

If you could see the group chat right now. Family holiday, yeah, definitely. Naughty. Big up the MQZ and Viper.

mean, at least I caught that one this time. 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I was like, come on. Yep, JV, you heard it.

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Yeah, me and One hits on hits. 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Yeah, Young Son's wider the post. 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

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Nah. Bob our heads to this groove right here.

This is Nate Harrison, recording in winter of 2004. I'd like to talk about drums, or rather, about a particular drum beat. I'm sure you've heard it dozens of times before. It's been used as a rhythmic backdrop in everything from late 80s gangster rap to corporate America's recycling hip-hop forms to sell things like Jeeps and blue jeans to suburban America. In fact, just last week, I saw a TV commercial for a pharmaceutical company where this drum beat was used to promote some sort of purple pill.

over now, but it has quite a history to it. This particular drum beat, or rather this breakbeat as it is more accurately called, or even more simply just break, well, this particular break is called the Amen. The Amen break. Here's what it sounds like. Here, I'll play it again.

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Free song. Hey man, them keys sexy as hell.

Good evening. How's everyone doing? Right, for the last hour, we've been connected down to Drake's pub in Maidstone with Tom White's Garden Groove. So if you're in around Maidstone, get yourself down to Drake's. Also get yourself down to Doghouse Records. If you want to send us a message this evening, 07888 695 948. Or if you don't want to use WhatsApp, you can get yourself over to the website on atomics.uk.com and drop us a message. It'll come to our screen. So I hope you're all doing good out there. For the next hour, you got myself, Seamus, back to back with Monty with some deep house classics. And then coming up at 9 o'clock, we're going to connect down to the Garden Groove

because he loves, he lost. I hate to say you did it to yourself, there's no need for me to get you back. Because this lesson in life you'll learn naturally is exactly what you lack. For each tear I shed for you, I suspect you'll shed about the same. And as they come rolling down your face, you'll look back, remembering my name.

Good evening. Thank you very much. That was Wicked, DJ Wicks. You can catch DJ Wicks every Friday, 5 till 7, and each and every Sunday, 1 till 3. That's it. I had to think then. Right, you're in tune to the sounds. Myself, the Mr. H. Back to back with Monty. Playing some house classics. And if you want to send us a message this evening, studio text line WhatsApp number is 07888 695 948. Or if you're really techie and you want to get yourself interactive, get yourself over to the website atomix.uk.com and drop us a message. Let us know what you're up to. We're going to be taking you through to the hour of 9 before we switch over to the Doghouse, 81 Bank Street, Maidstone. If you're around town, go in and have a pint.

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We can all groove with it. It's been done from New York to LA, from London to Paris. You can do it. You can feel it.

move with it. It's been done from New York to LA, from London to Paris. You can do it. You can feel it. And we can all groove with it.

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